0: Drink some margaritas by swing of blue lights. Listen to the mariachi play at midnight. Are you with me? Are you with me?
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1: 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I'm from the dirty, but that Chico nice. Y'all call it a moment, I call it life.

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